0: Getting ready for the day? We'll take care of the music and the local info.
1: 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Or, okay, Google.
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0: dash, an all-terrain e-bike, a 55-inch Samsung TV, or even a Ninja ice cream maker for the kids. But don't wait, there's only so many tickets left and they're going fast. To grab yours, contact Teresa at 306-430-8081 and get in before they're gone. And if you have an event or fundraiser to share for your community, you can post it for free on the West Central Online Events page.
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0: It's as Canadian as loonies, toonies, and saying A. The West Central Cup. We're taking the hockey pool to a whole new level with the West Central Cup Corporate Challenge. 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The West Central Cup 2026. 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
2: Now, your West Central Online weather.
3: Good morning, West Central Saskatchewan. Here's what's coming up in your three-day forecast. Today, we're seeing rainfall in the north, while our central and southern regions are seeing a mix of sun and cloud with a 30% chance of showers this afternoon. Winds are coming in from the west, gusting up to 50 kilometers, coming with highs of 15. The north still seeing periods of rain this evening, changing to periods of light snow near midnight. While the central and south are looking partly cloudy with a 30% chance of showers, becoming clear overnight, with regional winds gusting to 50 kilometers this evening, bringing lows of minus 1. Tomorrow currently shows snowfall in the north with highs of plus 1, while the south is looking sunny with highs of 12. The region becoming cloudy Saturday evening, the south seeing a 60% chance of rain or snow with lows of minus 4. Sunday continues to be cloudy for West Central, the south seeing snowfall or periods of rain throughout the day, bringing regional highs of 8 and lows of minus 1. I'm Terrence Vosh with your West Central Online weather.
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0: It's as Canadian as the metric system. Anne of Green Gables and watching Mr. Dress-Up. The West Central Cup. 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
3: Good morning, West Central Saskatchewan. Here's what's coming up in your three-day forecast. Today, we're seeing rainfall in the north, while our central and southern regions are seeing a mix of sun and cloud with a 30% chance of showers this afternoon. Winds are coming in from the west, gusting up

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2: 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Police released surveillance footage this week showing Cole Derkachenko at the Walmart in North Battleford on April 5th in hopes of gathering more information about her movements before her death. Investigators are urging anyone who may have seen her or noticed suspicious activity in the Battleford area over Easter weekend to contact Saskatchewan RCMP or Crime Stoppers. Kindersley RCMP are investigating after a reported theft in the community escalated into a fire and foot pursuit last Friday night. Police say officers

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2: How you doing out

The music you remember from the station that never forgets. That's Aldo Nova. Nick Gilder in a moment. I'm Barry Weiss. Stanley Cup playoffs last night. Montreal beat Buffalo 6-3. So the Habs are now one win away from advancing. Vegas eliminated Anaheim last night in the other game played. 5-1 the final in that. So the Golden Knights move on. And tonight, for the first time in quite a while, no playoff hockey to watch. But we have Blue Jays baseball.

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2: 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Kindersley RCMP say a shed fire reported on May 11th is not considered suspicious. Police say officers and fire crews responded.